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Your radio is tuned into Star's End. I'm your host for Star's End. My name is Chuck Van Zyl. I'm here in the studio every Saturday night into Sunday morning from 1 until 6 a.m. Thanks very much for tuning in and for listening with me throughout this evening and this morning. Well, I've had a really wonderful evening earlier in over at St. Mary's Hamilton Village. I was experienced a really wonderful performance from Otal and Neil Sipon, performing live at the Gatherings Concert Series on September 12th. And so now I managed to get myself back to WXPN in time for Star's End. So along with me is an intrepid group of out of our community and who are pitching in to help Otal get set up for the live-to-air radio concert that is scheduled for 2 a.m. So about an hour from now, Otal will be doing a live-to-air radio concert for Star's End, this on the heels of his performance over at the Gatherings Concert Series. So this performance on the radio, coming up in a little while, will be streamed live over my YouTube channel. So at least we're working on making that happening. I have every confidence in my group that's here. So hopefully you'll check it out and tune in. You can access the Star's End website for details on how to stream and some notes about this evening's program. Like, for instance, coming up during this opening segment, we'll be listening to a new album by Neil Sipon. And this new release, coinciding with his performance at the Gatherings earlier tonight, was recorded live on Star's End a couple of years ago. The album is called Live on Star's End, Back in Time 2023. So the details are on the Star's End website, but we'll start off the program with Extra World from the new album, In a Solar Wind. And this track is called Interstellar Arc to Terminus, opening up Star's End tonight.

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I'm your host for Star's End. My name is Chuck Van Zyl. I'll take a moment now to list the tracks that we have been listening to during the opening segment of this broadcast, and that set concluded with a track from the new album by Ian Boddy, collaborating with Scanner, the artist Robin Rimbaud. And they have a new one out on the DIN label called Juxtapositions. And from that we heard the track A Room of Hammers. And that came out of another new release, this one by Deep Space, the musician Mirko Ruckels. And he has a new one out on the Project Records label. It's called The Atlas Sector. And from that we heard Atlas 8, Emerald Observatory. Andrea Trzecki before that from Connected 3, an anthology on the IUWE Records label. And you might recall, Andrea performed a live concert on Star's End a few weeks ago as part of the Space Camp series, but this concert was performed from her studio over near Dresden in Germany, as the live-to-air concerts throughout the month of August here on Star's End were all done remotely. So we heard Andrea's contribution to the Connected 3 sampler anthology. It's the track, her track was called When We Close Our Eyes. And Neil Sipon before that from a new live album. It's called Live on Star's End Back in Time 2023. And boy, there's a story behind that album. Back in 2023, we had, we turned the clocks back an hour. So Star's End was an hour longer, and we brought in six musicians to each play an hour-long set. So Neil was here and played a live-to-air set between 4 and 5 a.m., and the recording is now released as this album, Live on Star's End, Back in Time 2023. And so Neil was playing live at the Gatherings Concert Series this weekend, and this album, the release of this album, coincides with Neil's performance at the Gatherings. So you can read my review of Live on Star's End Back in Time 2023 by Neil Sipon on the update page of the Star's End website. That's www.starsend.org. Just click on update, you'll find my review as well as a link to Neil's new website and more information about this release and about tonight's broadcast. So back to the playlist. Before Neil, we heard a track from another anthology. This one is called Gemstones 7. It's recently released on the Cyclical Dreams label. We heard a piece by someone going by the name of X Orbital. The track was called Timeless Dust Becoming Light. And the program began with a new track by Extra World from the album In a Solar Wind. That's out on the Exosphere label, and we heard the track Interstellar Arc to Terminus. And that's the Extra World is the electronic musician Steve Pierce. So thanks to everyone who came out to the Gatherings Concert Series earlier on Saturday night, September 12th, where Neil Sipon turned in an excellent concert, and also Otal was with us doing an opening set. And so we're fortunate to have Otal here at WXPN. You can hear some of his sounds, some improvisations going on in the background.
as I'm doing these identifications and introducing him. This live-to-air concert is being streamed over my YouTube channel, so along with all the other information on the update page of the Stars End website, you can find some information on how to stream the concert, or just look it up on YouTube. And you can watch this concert being being produced and being realized, along with some really excellent visuals produced by Samara Talkin. Mapped video projections are happening in the performance studio, along with this live-to-air concert. So I'm happy to present to you now, for the next hour, Otal, live on Stars End, the broadcast of September 13th, 2026.

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I'm your host for Star's End. My name is Chuck Van Zyl, and throughout the last segment, for about 1 hour, we heard a live-to-air radio concert from Oates Hall. That's the electronic musician from Iceland. His name is Oscar Arngrensson, and he is in the Philadelphia area to perform a concert for the Gatherings concert series, which took place earlier, a few hours ago, over at St. Mary's Hamilton Village on the evening of September 12th, 2026. And through some great effort, we packed up all the gear out of St. Mary's and moved everything over here to WXPN so that we could provide you with this really substantial live-to-air radio concert. So thanks, Oscar. And I have quite an extensive list of people to thank tonight. I'll put it on the website or in my social media posts, so I can make sure I get everybody's name right. One thing I will mention right now is that we were trying very hard to provide you with a live stream of this performance, but for reasons unknown, technical reasons that we're still working out, everything was working fine leading up to the actual broadcast, but as is the case with live radio and all these other factors that come into play when we're doing a live concert over the air, we had some technical difficulties with the live stream, so it'll remain there. At some point we'll probably be able to create another video using the camcorders from this room, but we'll stay tuned for that. So thanks, Oscar, and thanks to everyone who helped out with tonight's live to air radio concert. So as we fade down the music of Oates Hall, we move into some pretty spacey sounds. Coming up in this set, we'll hear a long track by Brendan Pollard from his 2007 album called Flux Echoes. But we'll start off this set with a really pretty far out track by Lightwave. This is from their Bandcamp page. It's an album called Climactic Changes, and it's a live recording from back in March of 2005. So we'll hear a lengthy track called Climactic Changes, Chill In, here on Star's End.

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I'm your host for Star's End. My name is Chuck Van Zyl. Closing out that last set, we heard a classic by Harold Budd and Brian Eno from their album The Pearl, out on the Editions EG label back in August of 1984. And we heard the track Their Memories, which came out of two much longer tracks. We heard a piece called Radiant Transmission by Brendan Pollard from his album Flux Echoes, which came out in July of 2007. And that long track that opened up that set was by Lightwave from an album called Climactic Changes. We heard the piece Chill In. Please see a playlist for this broadcast of Star's End. From an album called Climactic Changes, we heard the piece Chill In. Please see a playlist for this broadcast of Star's End on the website. That's at www.starsend.org. Once in the directory of playlists, look for 9/13/26. That's the date of this broadcast. So I'm still packing up, or we are still packing up after the live-to-air concert earlier in the program, so I have found these two longer tracks for you to enjoy, starting off this set with a piece by Abul Magard from the album Quiet Places, live at Norberg Festival. This is a release on the Soft Echoes label, and we'll hear an excerpt.

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I'm your host for Star's End. My name is Chuck Van Zyl, and during that last segment, we heard two tracks over the course of the entire hour. The track that just concluded was from a release called Disruptions, Gem-like by E. Clark Cornell. That's a self-released piece of music. And before that, we heard a track by Abul Magard from Quiet Places, live at Nuremberg Festival, a recent release on the Soft Echoes label. We heard an excerpt from that album. Coming up during this set, we'll hear a track by Mary Lattimore from an anthology called Across the Horizon Volume 2 Drop 6, as well as a new release by Tapes and Topographies. That's a music project by Todd Gartreau. And the new release is called Three Thirds, out on his Simulacra Records label. And we'll also hear a track by Subtractive LAD, the music project by Stephen Hummel, very prolific in this later half of 2026, as a new release. Been putting out a new album or an EP just about once a month. This latest one is called The River. But the set of Star's End starts off with Syndromeda, and that's the Belgian electronic musician Danny Butz has released an album just the other day. It's called The World in Motion, and from that, we're listening to Movement 3 here on Star's End.

Amazing of you to join into Sunday Tonight with me, Stefan. So, welcome to space, as that is where this edition will float into with delight and grace. Starting off the show with the album Amplitude Split, released earlier this year. This is a four-piece collaboration EP by Dirk Seres and Philip B. Klingler, aka PBK. Each track about 9 minutes, so lots to listen to, like with two particles scattering.

particular world to visit with the music by Dirk Seres and PBK on Amplitude Split, published via the French Soundfume label and available via their Bandcamp pages. Music from New Jersey up next, composed and published by Gary Mulford, aka Blue is Nine. What a player we now have his recent album Beyond the Quiet Sky, which definitely is space. On this release you will find 10 fresh tracks of his between 3 and 7 minutes of length. For tonight we are going to listen to My Sanctuary.

bucket full of sound prayers given to us by Baloo is 9 on his Beyond the Quiet Sky. If you want to fetch yourself a copy, visit Gary's Bandcamp pages and spend some change. And then there is a returning guest to the show with Max Carbajo from Barcelona. First time on Sunday since 2009. That's quite a long time no see, or rather no hear from him. His album Eclipse just got released in time for the recent solar eclipse. It contains 4 pieces totaling more than 1 hour of music, and this is the shortest one, the title song, Eclipse.

majestic and yet beautiful music taken from Eclipse by Max Corbacho. Have a go for this Name Your Price offering on Max's Bandcamp pages.

the greats in ambient music is next with our musical guest from California, Robert Rich, composing in his realm for about 5 decades with more than 60 releases. He has quite a standing. His recent album Space Camp compiles music of his from 2010 to today in 11 songs. One of them is our earworm for tonight, titled Touch Release.

nice and peaceful day in the space camp with Robert Rich. Again, one of those Bandcamp releases, so you can spend some time there after the show. A French collaboration project is next with Almost Random and their Fragments from the Waning World. The six-piece album was released recently with the wonderful Cyclical Dreams label from Argentina. From the songs between 5 and 9 minutes, I picked It Reached Everything for tonight. Enjoy!

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another returning artist is next with Christian Fiesel from Trittau with his latest album. It is titled Bionic Reshading 3, which is a musical look back onto his Bionic Shading album. This revisit resulted in 14 tracks between 3 and 9 minutes to relish here. From the bunch, I picked Construction Time on Lunar Landscapes for you.

This is Space in its pure form, captured by Christian Fiesel on Bionic Reshading 3. Hop over to his Bandcamp shop after the show to fetch yourself a coffee for some coins.

are enjoying some music from Kansas next with a song by Remstate. This one is part of the 18th Quarterly Report compilation issued by Agali Records. The album features 28 tracks in this edition and covers numerous styles and sound. For tonight, a great fit is Cleanse.

contribution by Remstate to the compilation 18th Quarterly Report by Agali Records. You will find this 28-track thick album over at their Bandcamp pages.

For our next musical treat, we are heading over to Kiev, Ukraine, which is home to Bohdan Stupak, a very interesting composer in ambient and electronic music. His latest album, A Place of Memories, is an exploration in minimal and experimental realms. One of the fitting tracks for tonight is his Rings on the Water.

sitting at the shore watching the sunrise. What a place in memories by Bohdan Stupak. This is a Project Records release, of course, to be found over at their Bandcamp pages.

Now, here we are close to the end of this edition, where I have a special treat to show. The final track for tonight is taken from the recent album Outland by Andy Pickford. I've met Andy together with Ian Buddy over 30 years ago and am still always following his great sounds. Like, he composed in 10 pieces on this album, amongst which you will find Colony 12. Okay, folks, that's all the space I could give you in tonight's 60 minutes slow down pace. I hope you enjoyed your stay and will be back for more and completely different treats soon. Until then, take care, stay or be safe, and always listen to the best in ambient and electronic music, like you will get with A Closer as well, which is Colony 12 by Andy Pickford. Good night, one and all.

0: 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You are listening to Electronic Fusion, episode number 53. 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The first track of this episode I just played was a track of Third Ear Audio. From the album Third Ear Audio, I have played the track Deep Blue, and this album was released in 2009.
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And now, back to

That was Eric Verlo and Byron Metcalf from their album Earth Luminous. I played the track Valley of Spheres. Earth Luminous was released in 2016. Before Eric Verlo and Byron Metcalf, I've played a track of Eastern Spirit from the album Lucid Dreaming. I've played the track Infinity. This album was released in 2008. And the first track of these last three tracks

tracks I have just played was a track of Hemisphere. From their album Liquid Mirror, I have played the track Below Sea Level. The album Liquid Mirror was released in 1991.

We seek to find new phrases, we try hard, I said, we write, twist, blow. Every now and then a clear harmonic cry gives new suggestions of a tune, a thought. We find it, we lose, we wrestle for it, we find it again, we laugh, we mourn. All the lovers in this dream.

0: find new phrases in my heart. I said, you write, you twist, and blow. Every now and then a clear harmonic cry gives new suggestions of a tune, a thought. We find it, we lose, we wrestle for it, we find it again, we laugh, we moan. All the lovers in this dream.
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three wonderful tracks I have just played, of which the first track was a track of the Dutch musician Erik van der Heijden. From his album Cosmic Flight No. 3, I have played the track On the Third Day. This album was released in 2003. After Erik van der Heijden, I have played a track of Cuba. From the album Bringing It All Back Home, released in 2009, I have played the track Bringing It All Back Home. After Cuba, you have just heard a track of Redshift. From the album Life to Come, released in 2015, I have played the track Mission Creep.

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That was a track of Harax from the album Inli. I have played the track Zaren. The album Inli was released in 2008. Before Harax, I have played a track of Bruno Sanfilippo from his album Ad Libitum. I have played the track Devotion. The album Ad Libitum was released in 2004. The track before Bruno Sanfilippo was a track of Roberto Sass from the compilation album Future Wonders. I have played his track Cradle of the Universe. The album Future Wonders was released on the Legacy of Thought label in 2016. Legacy of Thought was one of the featured labels in last week's episode number 52 of Electronic Fusion.

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And now, back to

These were the last three tracks of this episode of Electronic Fusion. The first track came from Vera Yunus and Chris Short. From their album The Yellow House, I have played the track On the Threshold of Eternity. This album was released in 2002. The track after Vera Yunus and Chris Short was a track of the German band Wellenfeld. From their album Pandemie, I have played the track Archaic Dance. This album Pandemie was released in 2013. And the last track you have just heard was a track of Marcus Reuter and Ian Body. From their album Dervish, I have played the track Spiral Maneuver. The album Dervish was released in 2009. We are nearing the end of this episode of Electronic Fusion, and before I say goodbye to you, first my weekly announcements. Shortly after this episode of Electronic Fusion, you will find the playlist on my website. 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

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Welcome to Dreamscape Radio. We've got a lot of new music for you, and the first one is by Seven Channels. The album is called Signals of the Monolith, and we're going to listen to Whispering Ruins.

a really good album by Seven Channels. We got it into the catalogue when I picked it up during the Electronic Circus Festival. Cool guys, some really cool music. This is from the brand new Colin Raymond. The album is called Lumen, and you can order it now from the Groove site. It will be in stock by the end of next week.

always been a big fan of Colin Raymond's music, and I'm really happy that we can release his second release on Groove. Next up is also a new release from Groove, and that is by none other than Paul Ellis. We're going to listen to the album Structures for Interdimensional Transfer, and we're going to listen to a nice piece of track number one, Paul Ellis on Groove.

Again, a wonderful album that brings you into a floating state of mind by this new Paul Ellis. And the album is called Structures for Interdimensional Transfers. And it's now available also on the website, on Groove. And like the Lumen, it's available as a CD, as an MP3 download, but also as a FLAC. And if you buy the CD, you get an instant MP3 download. Now we come to the brand new Robert Schroeder. The album is called Evolution, and it's been released today. So we are shipping today. Enjoy the new Robert Schroeder.

The album by Robert Schroeder is called Evolution, and yes, it's a little bit of an evolution for his music. It's a little bit more cosmic, melodic. The first track you heard was Crying Hearts. And another new album that is going to be released by Groove within a few weeks is the new one by FD Project. It's a double CD and it's called Fade to Black. And we're going to listen to a part now which is called Blue Ocean, Part 3.

music that Frank had created over the last 2 years, now compiled onto a double CD, and for a pretty nice price of only $18.90. And now we come to Maxis, one of the guys also playing during E-Live 2026 on the 10th of October. Tickets still available. This is from his new album, Berggeist. Maxis on his best.

Man, I love these musical eruptions that he has, that Max is on his guitar. Fantastic. This is the electronic music that I really love. And that can also be said of the next track, and that is by Gert Emmens. And to give you some interesting new information already, Gert Emmens and Schooler Man are going to release a new CD during E-Live. And it's called In the Shadows of Stratus. This is not from that album yet. That will be in Dreamscape next week. This is from his live performance during Moy this spring of this year. We're going to listen to Gert Emmens live. And that concludes this week's episode of Dreamscape Radio. Tune in next week for more new music and more information. Have a good week. Goodbye. And enjoy music.